0: download your app.
1: I'm the party application rocking just like that.
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shot to the top. 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

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Me not working hard. Yeah, right, picture that with a Kodak. 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

0: Shoutbox na xvibe.pl. Zostaw komentarz. 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I tak tego nikt nie kontroluje.
1: 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Ask for advice, get money twice. I'm from the dirty, but that Chico nice. Y'all call it a moment, I call it life.

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If you came with me, of course. And I'd file my nails so they don't hurt you. And lose those pounds.

X-Vibe. 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You can't touch this. You can't touch this.